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1: Hey, it was fun last night to be able to see an NFL game on. 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We got another big game on tonight, and then, of course, a whole bunch of them over the weekend. 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

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You can leave me a message. 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

0: KISS 98.1, the best variety of the 80s, 90s, and today. Lots and lots of variety tonight. More in just minutes at Teresa Lucas 3 on Twitter, if you'd like to connect there. Speaking with Joni on the phone. You love the 80s music, right?
1: I was definitely around in the 80s.
0: And our hair back then.
1: Yeah, my daughter still says, Mom, you're poofing your hair too much. I'm like, no, really, this is not high.
0: Does your daughter love 80s music, too?
1: Well, my daughter's a teacher now, and they had an 80s day.
0: Oh, how cool.
1: Yeah, so we went to Plato's Closet and, found her some stuff that she kind of like the Jane Fonda workout look, you know.
0: Oh, yeah.
1: The sweatshirt falling off the shoulder, you know. Or that iconic movie, you know, that...
0: Oh, Flashdance, right?
1: Yeah, yeah. She wasn't born until 1990, so, you know, she had to Google the 80s look.
0: Oh, too funny. You know what? She could have just came over to my house and looked in my closet. I think I still have some of that stuff.
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6: Morning. How was the weekend?
7: Great. Battled gods, stopped an international cartel threat, then spent Sunday fighting supervillains. So, pretty calm, to be honest.
6: Wait, that happened?
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9: Hey, weekend warriors. 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

0: 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Hey there, it's Teresa Lucas. Hope your night is going just how you'd like it to.
1: Thank you, Teresa. I love you guys.
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1: Oh.
2: 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Why are you so happy? I'm like, why aren't you?
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5: Next. 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
1: It's not about the ending, it's about the journey. 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

KISS 98.1. Rod Stewart recovering well from his routine coronary stent procedure. In fact, he's even rescheduled his Red Rocks shows for September next year. Here he is now.

Spokane's best variety, Kiss 98.1. How about this? 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It's a soft-baked blueberry muffin-flavored treat. 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

0: 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So how are you doing? What's going on? Let me know, @TeresaLucas3 on Twitter. How happy are you that it's Friday?
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Spokane's best variety, Kiss 98.1. Well, Bruno Mars and his romantic tour is still going strong, doing a couple shows in Tampa, then New Orleans and Miami, before he heads to San Antonio. 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

0: 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That old saying, time flies when you're having fun. It's true. I can't believe it's Friday already. Don't you wish it was only Monday?
1: Are you serious?
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0: 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And oh my gosh, we're going to see BTS, Benson Boone, Goo Goo Dolls, Kenny Chesney, Snoop Dogg, Weezer, and so many others. 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
1: The world has changed so much over the past 25 years after the 9/11 attacks. 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

0: Valentine in the morning. It's Kiss 98.1. Hey, Melinda.
1: Hi.
0: How you doing, Melinda?
1: I'm good. How are you?
0: Whoa, my God. Brian's stomach just made a noise.
2: And we don't have to stop the show for my stomach.
0: What am I supposed to do?
3: Power through.
0: Okay, if you're sleeping in a tent in the jungle, you hear a lion, you mention it. You don't go... Didn't hear anything.
2: That was an extremely loud one. I will give you that.
0: Yeah,
2: that
0: I don't know if the mic caught it. That was a big one. Melinda, what's your question for Jill? I understand you wanted to talk to her.
4: Oh.
1: If I could be an in-studio audience.
4: Oh, gosh. Yes.
2: Yikes.
0: Well,
4: I know.
0: Hold on. We're booking many people on the couch,
4: That's the thing.
0: But I think we need to start testing people. You know what I mean?
4: What do you mean?
0: Like, she said, could I be an in-studio audience? So she wants to be part of the audience. Audience is interactive. It's not just a couch visit at that point. She's now interacting with the show. So, Melinda, I'm going to tell a joke. I'll say something funny. And then you react with laughter and applause, okay?
1: I will try my best.
0: Brian, you know how many people work here?
2: How many?
0: About half of them.
2: Oof.
0: Oof.
2: You got some work to do.
3: I couldn't quite hear a lot of that laughter.
1: A lot.
0: I felt like I heard a leak.
4: Do you have a fake laugh?
0: Jill.
1: Do I have a fake laugh?
4: Yeah.
0: Jill.
1: I'm so nervous right now.
0: Me too.
4: Why?
0: Do you have a fake laugh, Jill?
4: Oh, no. Are you kidding me?
3: He's so terrified right now.
4: No, I do not have a fake laugh.
0: Okay. Because I thought I'd been killing it for years here with you.
4: Trust me.
0: And now I find out I'm not John Mulaney.
4: No, I was just trying to help her get on the couch to be an in-studio audience member.
0: All right. What do you do for a living, Melinda?
1: I'm in banking.
0: Banking. Okay. You loaded? You got a lot of money?
1: I wish I was.
0: Okay. Well, you're at the bank. Just take a little dip. We'll get this set up. You seem like a nice person. Are you nice?
1: I hope I am.
0: Do you smell funny?
1: I will make sure to shower before I come.
0: Appreciate that. These are questions that Jill just doesn't ask, you know?
4: And I want to apologize to you, Melinda, and to everybody who is listening who get angry with me because they haven't heard from me. The schedule is so packed that when we don't have any openings, like I don't even go into the messages because I know like we can't schedule you right now. We are so packed. And I feel bad because people are really getting mad. And I'm sorry if I made you mad.
1: No, I'm willing to wait for you guys.
4: We're going to squeeze you in. We'll squeeze you in. We can do a doubleheader.
3: What does your 2028 look like?
0: A doubleheader? We're doing doubleheaders now?
4: Well, yeah, because usually we do one family.
0: Right. And they take like an hour at least of the show.
4: At least.
0: Right.
4: But sometimes they stay longer. I can schedule a 7 a.m. and then an 8 a.m.
0: Okay.
4: Same day, which we've never had before.
0: My God, it's like we're doing real estate showings.
4: I know.
0: You know? Look at you booking this stuff. Okay. But Melinda, when your time's up, you have to go because it's like when you stay too long in a restaurant, you're affecting somebody else's reservation.
1: No problem.
0: I think I like you.
4: Yeah.
0: What would you bring for food? Treats? Would you bring us anything?
1: Gluten-free anything for Jill.
4: Thank you. Thank you so much.
2: That's usually
4: everybody does that. It's very nice.
2: Yeah, you're down to half an hour now.
4: Not required.
0: All right. Well, Linda, hang on. I'll let Jill pick up and talk to you off the air, okay?
1: Thank you.
0: You're so sweet.

0: Kiss 98.1, it is Valentine in the morning. If you're new to our show, hi, how are you? My name is Valentine, married 28 years. I have an 18-year-old son with my wife, Leilani, who's in the first year of college, and it's our only son, so I are empty nesters, and I'm crazy.
1: My name is Jill. Recently married. We are celebrating 2 years. This is John.
2: Hi, I'm John. I like to go to Chili's. This is Brian. Executive producer of Valentine in the Morning. And there's also Tashi, an amazing producer. Adam, an amazing producer.
0: Sure.
2: Allie on the phones.
0: Yeah.
2: So many people.
1: Love it.
0: I wouldn't have listed everybody. iHeart starts going, how many people work on that show? You know what I mean? But anyway, that's our show. And if you ever want to be part of it and you want to call up, please do. And that hello, hello morning is just a goofy thing we say back and forth if you ever get through. We try.

0: Spokane's best variety, Kiss 98.1. It's Valentine in the morning.
1: Yesterday, I told you guys about how I was doing that interview for MedPage about multiple sclerosis.
0: Yes.
1: And we talked for like 45 minutes. And then she was so wonderful and asked some really great questions. And then at the end of it, she said, you know what? It sounds like Valentine really has been vital with your diagnosis and helping you on really hard days. Because I had told her that, like, you can see it in my eyes when I'm having a bad day. And I talked about how great you guys are if I'm having a flare-up or whatever. You guys tell me to stay home, all this. But she said, I think I might like to reach out to Valentine and talk to him as well for the article. And I said, that'd be wonderful. That'd be great. So you're probably going to get a phone call or an email soon asking for an interview.
0: Jill, I'd be honored.
1: Thank you.
0: Absolutely.
1: Okay, cool. Now, just remember, it's about me, okay?
2: It doesn't sound like it anymore.
3: Wow.
2: I feel like he's getting the cover, and you're getting pushed to the side.
0: I will give you your flowers, but I mean, that sounded accusatory right there.
1: Oh, yeah.
0: I said, Jill, I'd be honored. You're like, hey, it's about me. I'm like, wow.
1: Well, because as I was telling you this,
0: is that a symptom of MS?
1: You were
0: that reaction? Overreaction?
1: You were strutting over there.
0: I wasn't strutting.
1: You were strutting.
0: I was listening to what you said.
1: Good.
3: Lighting up a fake cigar.
0: I'm hearing that this lady might be interested to hear my thoughts on my coworker and my friend.
1: Yeah.
0: And
1: yes.
0: Of course, I'll be there for you, and I will give you your flowers, and it will be a bouquet of all bouquets.
1: Okay, great.
0: This will be the Kentucky Derby. I mean, I'll have so many flowers wrapped around you.
1: Oh.
0: You will come out shining,
1: well,
0: in my view.
1: Just be honest about it. You don't have to go above and beyond.
0: All right, I'm getting my name in the press. I'll be honest about you. Oh, yeah. No, I won't.
1: Yeah.
0: No, come on.
1: Yeah.
0: No, I say nice things.
1: Her name is Emily.
0: Emily.
1: And she's a huge fan of Valentine in the Morning.
2: Oh, so she was trying to get to him
0: the whole time. She was trying to get to me the whole time. This was the end around to get to me. Emily, you dirt dog, you. What's up? Emily, what is going on?
1: Well, yeah, but she was asking me, she's like, and then I heard that you had an MRI recently in the emergency room and they didn't have a gown for you. I'm like, oh my gosh, you listen early.
0: Yeah. Like, she listened now.
1: Yeah.
0: Then Emily's going to talk to me and she'll be like, you know what? I know that you've tried to surround Jill with other people who can lift her up and raise her up. And I know you hired this young, handsome guy. Is John Camucci? I'd really love to meet with him and maybe have lunch with him.
2: Oh, all right. I'm open to that.
0: All right.
2: Yeah, I want to be included.
1: Great. Thanks, guys.
0: Yeah, we're there for you. Don't
1: you
0: worry.
1: Thank you.
0: We'll blow you up. What's the magazine called?
1: MedPage Today.
0: Love them. Brian?
2: Yes.
0: You know I read the New England Journal of Medicine.
2: I do. You send me articles all the time.
0: Right. So saying MedPage Today, love them. Might not be a leap of faith.
2: Okay. Name your top 5 favorite MedPage Today issues.
1: He's just jealous that he wasn't
3: January,
1: asked.
3: February,
0: he was not asked.
3: March.
0: It's 3, John.
2: Oh, shoot.
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5: Next. Hey, Alfie. What can I get for you?
6: Hey, Nora. Just a nice latte, please. How was your weekend?
5: Not bad, thanks. Mainly working here. You?
6: Me? Well, I was battling gods in the afterlife realm, and after lunch, I fought mercenaries. Ooh, could I get oat milk with that latte, please?
5: Yeah, of course.
6: And then Sunday was mostly fighting supervillains. So a pretty chill weekend. Oh, and I'll grab an almond croissant, too.
5: Wait, what? That didn't actually happen, right?
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Kiss 98.1, Spokane's best variety. It is Valentine in the morning. I made a post on my Instagram, and obviously with today being the 25th anniversary of 9/11, you're going to see a lot of posts from a lot of people. And I really want to say that I believe we all have our own story. We're all affected. Those of us that were alive back then, some young kids obviously weren't around. My son wasn't around. He's 18 now. I tell them about this stuff. But we all have our own story. If you're curious about what my story was that day, because I was on the radio during all that, and how it impacted me, I'd love to share my story with you as well. And you can find that on my Instagram page right now at Go4Valentine. Go4Valentine.

0: Valentine in the morning, it's Kiss 98.1. Good morning, Jill.
1: Hey, good morning.
0: Oh, you sprayed that stuff in your hair, didn't you?
1: I did. You were making me a little self-conscious, so I just wanted to...
0: What did I say that made you self-conscious?
1: Well, I was talking about the grease on my pants yesterday and how they smelled.
0: And you thought that smelled... I never smelled grease on your pants yesterday.
1: That's good, but then
0: John said he did.
1: Yes.
2: I did smell a little bit.
1: Yeah. But then, Valentine, you said, how does your hair smell? And I said, fine, I think. And then that made me spiral, so then I threw in some hair perfume.
0: Yeah, I was not alleging your hair smelled funny. I haven't sniffed your hair. I'm not a hair sniffer.
1: Is it because I have it up in a messy bun?
0: Yep.
1: Okay, yeah, that's what I thought.
0: So
1: I threw up some hairspray, hair perfume.
0: Yeah, and now the whole room smells like hairspray.
1: Yeah, it smells good, right, guys?
2: It does. No,
1: Amber
2: like
1: Shores?
2: It.
0: That's Amber Shores?
1: That's
0: is that what it's called?
1: That's the name of the flavor, or the scent.
0: Amber Shores.
1: Amber Shores.
0: Running through the sand of Amber Shores. The hair blowing the sea salt wind. Amber Shores. What's going on? Anything? Anything to talk about?
2: This is the moment we ran out of things to talk about.
0: This is it.
2: It finally happened.
0: Dude, we ended on her hair?
2: Wow.
1: Right.
0: Good God. Still waiting to hear from my kid. He texts now and then and stuff like that. But I really feel like he might have missed a class the other morning or something.
2: I think you're too involved.
0: No, not too involved. I really think
2: missed it. If he misses the class, let him miss the class. He needs to make his own mistakes. Mm-hmm. Now, you can't be like checking his location to see if he's at class anymore. I'm sorry. I'm putting my foot down.
0: Dude, when your kids go to college, I will remember this. And at that point, you'll probably have something better than Life 360. You'll have Eyes 360. Mm-hmm. You'll be able to see them with drones and stuff. You know, like, oh, look at that, man. You're still in your bed.
2: A hologram of you pops up in his
0: room. Right. Wouldn't that be great?
2: Excuse me, sir.
0: Looks like you're sleeping in again. Late night with the Theta Boys last night. Hello. He seems to be doing well. His fraternity, though.
2: That's great. It seems like a good group of dudes.
0: When do I get the charge for that?
3: Oh, it's coming.
0: Is it when he becomes a full brother?
3: No, he should have to pay for his
0: pledge class
3: process as well. Yeah,
0: okay.
3: Because like they still do things together.
0: Yeah,
3: have events and stuff.
0: I got
3: like
0: a
3: that.
0: Few charges, but they weren't big.
3: Nice.
0: So I'm waiting for the big charge because apparently it's a lot of money to be in a fraternity.
3: Yes, it can be.
1: Oh, really?
3: It absolutely can be.
0: Yeah.
1: Oh.
0: There's like, and every campus differs. There's like kind of a flat fee for each fraternity, I think. But then campuses differ based on activities.
3: I want to say ours was like $600 a semester.
0: Holy.
3: Like it really, which isn't that much.
0: Holy. Like,
3: the girls were paying in the thousands.
0: Sororities are different.
3: But they have like nice houses and they have like house moms that come in and help. And especially in like bigger schools too, it definitely gets more expensive.
0: Amber Shores hairspray. Got a lot of stuff, right? I did watch a good video though, because I gave John a lot of grief about fraternities. And it was a very good video about the positives of fraternities. A lot of dirtbag fraternities, like those dirtbag people, right? So there's a lot of bad stuff that comes with Greek life as well. But there's a lot of great good stuff that comes with Greek life too. So I'm trying to concentrate on that. But Parents Weekend's coming up, so I'll find out at Parents Weekend what's going down.
3: That'll be good. You'll get a good look at the guys and you'll be able to make your call.
0: Yeah, and I'm conducting interviews.
3: But it's cool.
1: No,
3: like,
1: please don't.
3: These are going to be some of Colin's best friends. Like
0: Right. Every
3: best man I've ever been to a wedding is a fraternity person.
0: Yeah.
3: Like my best friends now, the people I see every single weekend.
0: Yeah.
3: The kids I'm going to their baby showers now and their first birthdays.
0: And like, what was your frat again?
3: Those were all fraternity people. Yeah, Delta Chi.
0: Delta Chi. And I remember when John showed me the secret Delta Chi handshake and told me the secret Delta Chi word. It was so nice of him to share that with me.
3: And what was that word?
0: Boomlah!
3: Oh, shoot.
0: Is there a word?
3: Yeah, there's a word.
0: Like a secret, like safe word or something?
3: Well, there's a word that changes every year.
0: Stop and it. Then you guys get an update?
3: And then there's a word that is just the foundational will always be word.
1: How do they send the word out every year?
3: You have to go to the Delta Chi convention.
1: What?
2: And you go?
3: No. You can as an alumni if you want to.
1: Oh,
0: right.
1: Wow.
3: It's usually in Iowa City, I think.
0: Okay.
3: Ours in particular. And then you go and they teach you the new words and they give you the updates on like what's happening in the year.
0: God. Yeah. So then you get the Delta Chi word from other guys who are members?
3: You could.
0: It,
3: if you
0: it trickles down to you somehow?
3: If you wanted to.
0: Right.
3: But you can't speak the word unless you've given the handshake.
0: Oh, God.
1: Oh, and then is it a thing where you do the handshake and then you say the word at the same time? Or like, how does
3: kiss.
1: It go?
3: Yeah.
0: Then you kiss. John, we knew it about you. I would like die laughing if one year, for whatever reason, Delta Chi doesn't know this, the secret word becomes Valentine or something, right?
3: Right, right.
0: And then John can't say the word on the air at all.
3: Right.
0: It's so good.
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1: We are playing a brand new game this morning, and I'm so excited about it because I play this all the time.
2: Do you really?
1: With my nieces.
2: This is a fun one.
1: It's fun. Will you explain it, John?
2: Yes, we're playing Imposter, and it kind of works like two truths and a lie. The four of us in the room are going to get a word, but one of us is not going to have that word. But we're going to have to lie our way through it and pretend that we know the word. And as a caller, you're just going to have

0: Kiss 98.1, Spokane's best variety. It is Valentine in the morning. All right, today's dumb game. Here we go.
1: Today we're playing Imposter. So this is how it's going to work. The four of us are playing here. Val, Brian, Jill, and myself. We're all going to pick a word. Now, three of us will have the same word. The fourth person will be the imposter. Now, let's imagine that word is pickles. We're going to give one clue, one word clues as to what that word is. But if you're the imposter, you don't know the word is pickles, and you have to lie your way through it. Ooh. Then we're going to have a caller on, and they're going to have to determine who's the liar.
0: All right, all right, all right, all right. So reaching into the hat here, Valman's going deep, going to find out if he's the imposter or not.
2: So even the imposter could go first, not knowing anything about the word.
1: Correct. We're going to have Val go first no matter what.
2: Oh, okay.
1: So if he's the imposter,
3: that's interesting.
1: It's going to be a rough situation.
2: Yeah, it is.
1: Uh-oh. Oh. Okay, here's mine.
4: Whoa.
0: All right.
2: Come on.
0: Going to start this thing. Ready to start it?
2: Ready.
0: Okay. Let's get our contestant on. Vanessa, good morning. How are you today?
5: Good morning. I'm good. How are you guys?
0: We're doing good. So, Vanessa, you'll have to pick the imposter after hearing four clues, okay?
5: Okay.
0: All right, here we go. I go first. Enjoyable.
3: Buns.
2: Fourth.
1: Hoffy.
0: Who do you think's the imposter?
5: I'm going to go with Val.
0: You're correct. Is the game over?
4: I have another word.
0: We're going to do another round.
4: She wins.
0: You win. Then we'll just keep going. So if you're on hold, stay there.
1: It's tough to go first.
2: Yay.
0: I know.
1: It's tough to go first.
0: Yes. Was it a hot dog?
4: It was a wiener.
0: A wiener? Enjoyable.
4: Wiener. Yeah.
0: I love wieners. So Vanessa, congrats. You're the winner.
2: Congrats.
5: Yay. Thank you so much.
0: All right. Congratulations. Did you put the imposter back in? No?
4: Oh, I know. This is a fresh batch.
0: Fresh new batch. Nice. All right. Thank you, love.
1: Round two for funsies.
0: Enjoyable.
1: I honestly thought you might have had the same word.
0: Seriously?
2: Yeah.
1: I really did.
0: Yeah, because you could hear me making that joke like wieners are enjoyable.
1: What was fourth about?
2: Fourth of July.
0: I didn't really get that either.
1: You were the imposter.
2: Oh.
0: Yeah. I didn't get that either. Okay. All right.
1: Okay.
0: Got it. All right. Here we go.
2: Oh, God. Sorry.
0: There we go. Let's get somebody out. All right.
1: Okay.
0: Kevin, good morning. How you doing today, buddy?
6: Good morning. How are you guys doing?
0: All right. Doing pretty good. I love wieners.
1: Clip that out, yeah?
0: No, I know you guys are going to clip that. That's why I say it, and I don't care. It's there. You're going to use it, whatever. So, Kevin, four people, four clues. You pick the imposter, okay?
6: All right. Let's do this.
0: All right. Okay. Let me go first. Just keep the same order. It's easier that way, right?
2: Yeah.
0: Here we go. Sugar.
3: Sexy.
2: Zoe.
1: Together.
0: Who's the imposter, buddy?
6: Sugar, sexy. What was Jill's word?
2: Zoe.
6: Zoe.
0: What was John's?
1: Together.
6: Sugar, sexy. Together.
1: Oh, dear.
6: That's the imposter.
1: I am not the imposter.
0: Oh.
2: Ooh.
6: Oh.
1: So then this gets good.
0: So it goes to the next person or something?
2: So now
1: take me out, and I almost think we do another round. Same word.
2: Okay.
1: But everyone does another round.
0: Different person? Is
1: I think
0: you
1: we
0: play?
1: Go to a different person, right?
2: Yeah,
1: sorry,
2: so.
1: Kevin.
0: Oh,
2: no.
0: Kev, dude.
2: Sorry.
0: Sorry, man.
6: No worries.
0: All right. You got a good day in front of you? What's going on, man?
6: Getting ready to go to work.
0: All right. What do you do for a living again?
6: I work in the logistics industry. I am a fleet supervisor.
0: Got it. How
6: I'm
0: you guys...
6: over all the mechanics who repair everything.
0: Got it. You guys doing okay with the diesel prices, or are you passing that down to your customers?
6: I'm sure that the higher-ups are passing it along.
0: Yeah, you know, those higher-ups, man. Those higher-ups. All right, be well out there, and thanks for listening, man. We really appreciate you.
6: Well, great game. Thank you for letting me be part of it. Have
0: you
6: a great day.
0: We'll probably do this more in the future.
4: What a nice guy.
2: A sweet
0: love
2: that
0: guy.
2: Man.
0: What a great guy. You're not giving him a prize? What a fool. What a wiener.
4: I am a bit of a wiener, but we gotta, you know.
0: All right, so the same word, right?
2: Same word.
0: And it's back to, I start this?
2: Yes.
0: All right. right, here we go. Hello.
3: Star.
2: Residency.
0: All right. We got Orlando on the phone line. Orlando, who do you think the imposter is now?
7: That was hard to tell, but I'm going to go with Jill.
0: Is it you, Jill?
2: I'm not the imposter.
0: Oh, wow.
2: No, I'm not.
0: Okay, all right.
2: So I'm out.
0: Wow, shoot. So now it's down to me and Brian. One of us is the imposter.
7: All right, have a good one.
0: My man, take care. We're down to 50-50.
2: Oh, guys.
0: Violet's going to be playing for this. Hey, Violet, how you doing?
8: Hi, good.
0: All right. You ready for this?
8: I'm ready.
0: Okay. Here we go. Who's the imposter? We're about to give you a clue. You've heard all the other clues so far. Here we go. Fashionista.
4: Catwoman.

0: Kiss 98.1. It is Valentine in the morning. Text coming in. What's up, babes? Good morning. Oh, I knew Val was the imposter when he was doing it. Top of the morning to you guys. Have a great day, Declan. Declan's been tight, man, with these texts. Way to go, Declan.
1: Yeah.
0: Coming in hot every morning. I appreciate that.

0: Spokane's best variety, Kiss 98.1. It's Valentine in the morning.
1: Good news in my family.
2: Oh.
1: Karaoke night went well last night. My wife came to her second karaoke.
3: She's into it.
1: That's a good news. A little critique-y. Sitting next to me going, you're singing too fast. I'm like, huh.
3: Oh.
1: Sit down, let the old people do it. I'm like, they want me to perform. Gosh. They ask for me. But they don't want them. They want me.
3: You're free entertainment.
1: Thank you, dude.
2: And you're there every week.
1: They all know me. It's reminiscence. Yeah. It's memory care, AL. My wife's just, she's a two-time Charlie. I've been there every Wednesday for 2 years.
2: Yes.
1: She's coming in hot, critiquing how I'm singing. And I have recently found my sweet spot, Copa Cabana. And oh my God, guys.
2: Yeah, you've been raving about this.
1: I get up there and it's like Barry Manilow is on stage. And I'm shaking it now.
2: Oh.
1: I'm going around, I'm dancing. Oh my God, it's great.
2: Mm-hmm.
1: Big hit. But that wasn't the news I wanted to tell you about. We have a college soccer player in our midst.
2: Oh?
1: Colin made the team.
3: Oh, yeah.
2: That's fantastic. Okay.
1: So they announced it last night. Yeah, so he's all set. He FaceTimed us and everything. He's very excited about it.
3: That's
2: perfect.
3: Great.
2: Yeah,
1: and it's a lot of guys that, like, he knows the level two. It's all, like, former ECNL. It's all former MLS Next kids, you know. So it's all kids that played very competitive soccer. So they're all
3: So it'll challenge him still.
1: Yeah. So TCU, very excited.
2: He's
1: on the soccer team.
3: Wow.
1: Very good.
2: Great.
1: Thank you very much.
2: That's
1: we'll all be
2: so
1: going
2: cool.
1: to a game very soon, I'm sure.
3: Horned Frogs! Let's go!
2: I'm in.
1: Yes, people can see you doing the Horned Frog hand signal there. Yeah.
2: Do you do that in games?
1: You do that all the time.
2: Oh.
1: You're just driving down the freeway on your own.
2: Yeah.
1: Practicing, yeah. Because it's one of those things where they put it up or they call, like, these colleges all have like little hand signals or something. And Horned Frog's one is kind of like make a peace sign, then drop it down like little hooks. And it's a little like.
3: All right.
1: Horned Frogs.
2: Okay.
1: But you gotta be careful because like two up is another school, then this is a school, then this is Hawaii. It's like all these hand signals. Mm-hmm. It's too much for me.
2: Mm-hmm.
1: But yeah, you gotta be ready to moment's notice.
2: Congrats to Colin.
1: If somebody says frogs up, put up your frogs.
2: Yep. We're ready.
1: I actually don't know if they say frogs up. I just made that up.
3: We gotta do some research before the first game.
1: Yeah. I probably should.
2: Yeah.
1: Find out what's going on.
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6: Next. Hey, Alfie. What can I get for you?
7: Hey, Nora. Just a nice latte, please. How was your weekend?
6: Not bad, thanks. Mainly working here. You?
7: Me? Well, I was battling gods in the afterlife realm, and after lunch, I fought mercenaries! Ooh, could I get oat milk with that latte, please?
6: Yeah, of course.
7: And then Sunday was mostly fighting supervillains! So a pretty chill weekend. Ooh, and I'll grab an almond croissant, too.
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0: Valentine in the morning, it's Kiss 98.1.
1: Hunger Games star Jennifer Lawrence has finally joined Instagram. In interviews before, she's talked about having, you know, these private social media accounts. But now she is public on Instagram at JLaw, J-L-A-W. And what's funny is she said that she had to go with JLaw because at Jennifer Lawrence was already taken. And Avengers Doomsday, the pre-sale tickets have made $50 million so far. And it's not even in theaters until December 18th. Marvel Studios says that more than 70% of those pre-sales are for Infinity Vision, which is kind of like Disney's version of IMAX. I'm Jill with the Entertainment Headlines. I'm holding

0: Kiss 98.1, it's Valentine in the morning. Throughout the day, many of us will be remembering what happened 25 years ago. And obviously, it's going to be everywhere in the media today, remembering 9/11 and remembering the victims and the families and everyone whose lives were so very much affected by that day 25 years ago. I don't want you to think that we're forgetting about that. And I want you to remember that in your own special way today. I did make a post, and I feel like every one of us has our own story. I did make a post about it on Instagram just because I felt it was an easier place for me to put my words than ramble on the radio. And I don't know. I feel like for some people that post might connect. If you want to take a look at it, it's up there right now at Go4Valentine on Instagram, at Go4Valentine on Instagram. Okay, it is Friday. Welcome to Valentine in the Morning. Tune in on the iHeartRadio app. Do it right now. Let's show John Peek we can get people to tune in on the iHeartRadio app. If you can, please. He's our boss, our overlord, El Jefe. He's a wonderful man.
1: He is.
0: And he listens to our show. And we appreciate that. So tune in on the iHeartRadio app and then make us the number one preset. He gets like alerts when people make us the number one preset. So I find it fun to like flood his email inbox.
2: Bing, get alert, bing, get alert, bing, bing, bing, bing, bing, bing, bing, bing.
0: So know that, you know, every time a bell rings, an angel gets her wings. But every time a preset happens, John Peek gets an email in his inbox.
1: Same thing.
0: Yeah. Coming up later on this hour, happy news. Anything great, reach out, 31043.
1: You can text us at 31043. Let us know and we'll hopefully read it. And
0: hopefully?
1: I hope.
0: I have much more confidence in us to get it done.
1: We get so many happy news texts. Mm-hmm. Hopefully yours is chosen.
0: Let's get it. It is a battle of the sexes. Represent the men. His name is Kyle. Works as a middle school teacher. Enjoys spending time with the kids. What's up, Kyle?
3: What is up, Kyle?
4: Good morning. Good morning.
0: My man.
1: Representing the ladies. Her name is Veronica. She is an undergrad program manager and enjoys exercising. Let's hear it for Veronica.
0: What's up, Veronica?
5: Hello, hello, morning.
0: Here's how it works, Veronica. I'm going to ask you a few questions. Kyle just going to ask you some questions. Best out of three wins. Still tied. The end of regulation. We go to a not-so-tough tiebreaker question. All right, Veronica, we're going to start with you in this. Your question is, seismology is a term for the study of what?
5: Earthquakes?
0: That's correct, yeah.
1: Kyle, what scale is used to measure the magnitude or size of an earthquake?
4: The Richter scale?
1: Yes, that's right.
0: Named after our friend from Conan's show, Andy Richter.
3: I didn't know that.
0: A lot of people don't know that.
3: Really?
0: He fell down once. Okay. And yes, named after him. Greta Gerwig co-wrote and directed what 2023 movie?
5: Oh, I have no idea.
0: Oh, this is a big one. Barbie.
1: Kyle.
5: I never watched it.
0: You never watched that?
1: Oh, it's a good one.
0: Oh, it's really good.
1: Kyle, what Brothers Grimm fairy tale is about two siblings abandoned in a forest and fall into the hands of a witch who lives in a house made of bread and cake and sugar?
4: Hansel and Gretel?
1: Yeah, that's right.
0: Current score is 2-1, guys. Got to get this right or the men win. What did VH1 originally stand for? VH1.
5: Oh my gosh. I used to watch this all the time and I used to when I was little.
0: You're a VH1 girl when you're little?
5: Well, VH1 and MTV.
0: I was going to say more MTV. VH1 became more like for adults.
1: Well,
0: like.
1: VH1 had pop-up video.
0: Did it really?
1: Which
0: yeah, but it wasn't
1: amazing.
0: For like little kids. Kids were into MTV, weren't they? And then VH1 was kind of more for the refined taste.
1: And that was me as a kid. I was
0: you
1: a VH1
0: had a refined
1: kid.
0: Taste?
1: I did.
0: Wow.
1: You mean
0: well,
1: Celine
0: we've
1: Dion?
0: Stalled enough for
1: okay,
0: your friends
1: sorry.
0: Here to take a shot at this.
1: <My friend. laughs>
0: What's your answer?
5: Video hits one.
0: No, I think you cheated. No, I'm saying
5: I
0: you cheated.
5: That.
0: No, you did not. Listen, be honest.
3: It was too much time.
0: I gave
3: you
0: the time.
3: You gave her
0: but
3: 10
0: I'm
3: minutes.
0: Just shocked at the morality level here that you went and looked. Veronica, I tell
5: no.
0: you what. No, Veronica, I'm going to say this and then you can tell me if I'm wrong or not. I will give okay. you a prize if you're just honest with me right now. No one's going to judge you because I gave you so much time. It's so tempting to cheat at that point. I know. I gave you way too much time. Just for my own personal edification and understanding here, did you cheat, yes or no?
5: I have to be honest. I did.
0: Okay.
1: Okay.
0: All right.
1: Okay,
0: now
1: you
0: listen.
1: Were honest.
3: They were yapping away. I get
1: we were.
3: It.
1: Yeah. We were. I'll take the blame on that.
0: All right.
1: I was
0: all
1: yapping.
0: Right. So you lost this. but we're going to give you something else.
5: I'm sorry.
0: No,
1: it's okay.
0: Veronica, there's a morality lesson here for so many of us. It's a fun game back and forth. If we give you too much time, you guys are cheaters. So we're not going to do that.
1: And a lot of times people will be like, no, I'm not cheating.
0: But you're honest and you're a special person and you're a friend of the show now forever. And we love you for that, okay?
5: Okay.
0: All right. Kyle, that girl tried to rip you off, man. You win. Nice job. Kyle, you got it. Battle of Sexes Championship Certificate. Post it to Soul. She's the hashtag Valentine the Morning. Share it pride, okay?
4: Thank you so much. Could you give a quick shout out to my daughter, Emmy, for her 6th birthday?
0: Yeah, you got it.
4: Thanks, man.
0: And now as you exit the stage, Veronica, this moment is entirely yours. You superstar you. Take it away.
5: Thank you for giving me a chance. Shout out to my 3 kids, Grace, Luke, and Hannah, and my husband. They're all listening. And just have a great day, everyone.
0: I wonder if your husband's like, why did you fess up? He couldn't prove a thing.
3: You did the right thing.
0: Can we get her something nice, a nice prize?
3: Yeah.
0: Oh, thank you, Ryan. Appreciate that. Hang on, guys. We'll get you all set. Hang on.
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Kiss 98.1, Spokane's best variety. It is Valentine in the morning. We're going to do some happy news coming up. If you want to reach out, 31043, 31043. This is the 25th year after 9/11. So remembering that day, one thing I think we all can do is, like, you know, Pete Davidson talked about this, doing a good deed, doing a good turn. You know, that can help bring a smile to your face. And we'd love to share whatever's going on in your life that's bringing a smile to your face right now as well, with due regard to what this day is for a lot of people out there. But reach out, 31043.

0: So, Amber, what is your happy news today?
1: Well, my happy news is that my son is going to be playing in his very first college football game tomorrow.
0: Let's go. All right, college football. What's the name of the school, and can we root for them? Who are they playing against?
1: So, he plays for Azusa Pacific University. They just brought back their football program after ending the program in 2017.
0: So, what's he going to do tonight? Is he going to score, block, tackle? What's his thing?
1: He's a DN, so he is going to be tackling that quarterback.
0: All right.
2: Nice.
1: So quarterback better watch out.
3: Great.
2: Destroy him.
0: God.
2: Crush his bones.
0: That poor mom is listening and is like, they're coming after my son. All right. Thanks, Amber.
1: Yes, guys. Thank you.
0: Appreciate
1: Have a great
0: you.
1: Day. Love
0: you too. Prettier and Whittier.
1: Yeah, Pretty and Whittier.
0: Yes.
1: All right. Have a great day.
0: You too. Take care. Stacey, good morning. What is your happy news today?
4: So other than getting 8 hours of sleep last night, my daughter officially started, my last kid started her junior year of high school, and she officially started her cross country season for the third year.
0: Oh, nice. That's great. Tell her congratulations.
4: I will. She's sitting next to me rolling her eyes a little bit.
0: Oh, no. What's her name, Stacey?
4: I'm sorry?
0: What's her name?
4: Sophia.
0: Sophia. Hi, Sophia.
4: Say hi, Sophia.
5: Hi.
0: How you doing, Sophie? You doing well?
5: I'm doing great.
0: You're doing great. Okay, so junior year, how excited are you for junior year?
5: I'm a little scared, but...
0: Why? Now, you know if you listen to the show for any period of time, you know my son Colin just graduated high school. He's now a freshman at TCU, and you've heard my ups and downs with that, obviously. What are you concerned about, if I can be just a friend on the other end of the phone line?
5: Just like my AP classes that I'm taking right now.
0: Just do your best. I would say talk to the teacher ahead of time if you're struggling. Don't wait until you're in the struggle. Get ahead of it with any tutoring or extra help that you might need. And then in the end, just do your best, right?
5: Yeah.
0: Because a lot of these schools, they'll take threes. And they'll definitely take fours. And of course, they'll take fives in your AP score.
5: Yeah.
0: But you can get credit with a three. So just do your best and stay ahead of it, okay?
5: Yeah.
0: All right. Anything else? I feel like I'm a... Well, Dad.
2: We should do a segment of Rent a Dad.
0: Rent a Dad?
2: For
0: me?
2: Val to step in and give his advice. That's,
0: Yeah. How much would you pay for Rent a Dad?
5: I mean, you'd be surprised.
0: Oh, that sounded like Rent a Husband.
2: This is Monday.
0: It's real. Rent a Dad is really taking off here. All right, you guys have a great day. Thanks for chatting with us, and just have a wonderful weekend, too. And just keep running.
5: Yes, it's the start of the rest of a 5-month season.
0: Oh,
3: wow.
0: Congrats to you as well, Mom. Thanks. That's a lot of work. A lot of work.
5: Thank you.
0: We appreciate you guys. Take care, okay?
5: Yes, you guys have a good day, too.
0: You too. Bye-bye now.
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0: Valentine the morning, it's Kiss 98.1. Good morning, Marie. What is your happy news today?
1: My happy news is my fiance decided to ditch work and he's going to spend the day with me in the office and buy me lunch.
0: Oh, girl, that's a good guy.
2: That's nice.
0: That's a good guy. How long have you been engaged?
1: And 2 years.
0: Well, that's great. Thanks for listening. We appreciate you.
1: Thank you. Can I get on the Christmas card list?
0: The Valentine of the Morning Family Christmas card list. Yes, we'll get you on then. Hang tight, okay?
1: Thank you.
0: Yeah, you got it. Still unsponsored Valentine of the Morning Family Christmas card list. But they were asking for a lot of money, I think, for it. I was like, ooh.
2: Yeah.
0: Maybe bring that price down a little
3: bit. It's sponsored
0: there.
3: Now just by you.
0: I don't like that, John.
3: So thank you.
0: Not a huge fan of that, so thank you. Oh, and by the way, I see everybody putting all their friends and family on there, too. He put a dorm on last year.
3: I have a huge list.
0: Yeah, there was a dorm on there, and he put all his, like, brothers from the fraternity. I'm like, what is this?
3: One of my friends lives in one of the dorms there, Hollywood.
0: Shout out. Culture Club, this is Carmen Chameleon. It is Valentine in the morning.

0: Christmas, your happy news.
1: Jasmine is 11 years old. What's your happy news?
2: So this weekend, my mom finally bought me the pin maker I've been asking for, like for backpacks, like the decorative ones. And I've been making a bunch, and I'm making a business. I'm going to sell them at my school.
1: Wow.
3: Okay.
1: So what is this? It's something you put on your backpacks?
2: I can decorate these pins with like some drawings or something, and I'll sell them.
1: Cool.
2: I've already got like these little sign-up sheets my mom printed for me that I made on Canva.
4: Oh, that's fantastic. How much are you charging per pin?
2: Well, it really depends. The ones that I worked really hard on are like $4, and the other ones are like $3.
4: Okay.
2: And you can ask for a custom image that'll be $5.
1: Got it. What's your CPP?
2: What's that?
1: Cost per pin.
3: What is this, Shark Tank?
1: Yes, it is. I am Mark Cuban right now. Listen, I got to know your overhead in this thing. What's the big cost for you?
2: So I got the machine on Amazon for like $50.
1: How many pins do you have ordered so far? You just started out.
2: I'm going to start selling today. Just finished like setting up the whole thing.
1: Okay, so gotcha.
2: I'm going to school right now.
1: Wow, this is a big moment. This is your day. You're going public.
2: Yeah.
1: This is your IPO.
2: Thank you.
1: We're in for a pin. Can you do a Valentine the morning pin for me? Is that $5?
2: Of course, yeah. I'd love to.
4: Well, let's purchase five.
1: Five pins, $25?
4: $25, and then like next week or something, or whenever you make them, we'll give them
1: away
4: to the winner of the Battle of the Sexes.
1: That's a great idea.
3: Oh, that's
4: you know?
3: Cool. Yeah.
1: Jill's going to sell you $25.
4: Honestly, yes, I definitely will.
2: Wait, $25, you want five pins?
4: Yes, please.
2: All the same, like the Valentine logo?
4: Or any logo you want to create.
1: Yeah.
4: It says Valentine in the morning?
1: Yes, just got to say Valentine in the morning.
2: Okay.
1: What do you think, looking at this business model, what do you think your gross margin is going to be in a $5 pin?
2: Well, I'm probably not going to make too many sales this week since I'm just starting, but
1: gotcha.
2: I might make some over time and
1: okay.
2: I'll make some sort of profit. I'm not too sure yet of the numbers.
1: Gotcha. No, I hear you. What's going to stop me from ordering this on Amazon and coming in cheaper than you and trying to outbid you and outmarket you? Trying to undersell you here, you know?
2: I draw the things. I draw
1: okay.
2: them all. I can't get them off the internet. That'd
1: right.
2: be plagiarism.
1: I didn't say you're
2: going to... I have the school. I have the middle
1: okay.
2: schoolers. I have 6th
1: yes.
2: through 8th grade.
1: All right, Jasmine, you got an army. I've gone too far. I'm sorry. Congratulations, Jasmine. Nice job. Valentine the morning.
5: 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This
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0: Spokane's best variety, Kiss 98.1. It's Valentine in the morning.
1: Researchers have named 12 newly discovered plant-feeding insects after Taylor Swift. They're calling them Swiftiphilus, blending Swifty with Phyllis, which is a common name for the insect group. And one of the doctoral students, Sarah Schroeder, she says that she chose the names partly due to the insect's appearance. She said Taylor Swift's iconic look is her blonde hair and her red lips. These insects are pale yellow with accents of red throughout. And Saturday Night Live has revealed its season 52 hosting lineup. New York Knicks and NBA champion Jalen Brunson is going to open the season on September 26th of SNL. Dakota Johnson is going to host for her third time on October 3rd. Shane Gillis is back for his third time on October 10th. And then the Halloween episode on October 31st, Indy Navarrete, who stars in Obsession, she is going to be hosting SNL. I'm Jill, the entertainment headline.

0: Kiss 98.1, it's Valentine in the morning. Today on 9/11, we remember what happened 25 years ago and how the world forever changed on that September 11th morning and how none of us that day knew what was going to happen. For so many kids who are in history class right now, like my son, he's 18, he's a freshman at TCU. For many of our children who weren't there, they'll see stuff on the news today. They'll see footage. They'll be confused, not knowing. And they'll ask us, how come we didn't know? And history is very interesting when you've lived it. And now you're trying to explain it to somebody who hasn't. And one of the key things I think history teachers go through nowadays is trying to explain the moment of history. When you're in a moment, you don't realize what the next moment is. Like kids will be like, well, why didn't you guys do this? Why didn't you do that? In that moment, in those very first moments, many of us thought it was an accident. We didn't know it was a terrorist attack. We didn't know what was next. We didn't know about the Pentagon. We didn't know about Shanksville. We didn't know what was about to unfold. So living history is very much a unique conversation, I think, for a lot of our kids throughout school. A lot of them will be talking about it today. And I encourage you, if appropriate, to talk about it with your children, explain it to them. And for all of us that lived through that, that have very strong memories of that, I hope you do get a chance to take a pause and remembrance today as well. Now, later on this hour, what random and unexpected thing did you get in your divorce? Something you're like, huh, I really wanted this and I got it. Because a lot of times people put their foot down and it might be something that you go in the world of 50-50 if you're dividing things up. You're like, who cares? But maybe for you, it was something that mom and dad gave you. Maybe it had some meaning or something like that. Or maybe, you know what? Maybe you're thinking that Pokemon cards will be what you use when the apocalypse happens to trade for food. Right? Who knows, right?
1: This comment says, I got the giant skeleton from our Halloween decorations. It was specifically mentioned during mediation.
0: I believe those things are wicked expensive, too.
2: They are.
0: Somebody told me, and I don't know if this is true or not, they're like $1,000 for one of those big skeletons. Huge.
2: Really? That
0: can't be true.
1: Whoa.
0: I'm like, you got to go on Amazon then, because that is, if Home Depot or somebody's charging $1,000 for a skeleton in your front yard, it better be like a real one.
3: Mm-hmm. That's why my neighbor has it up all year.
0: Because they paid so much for it?
2: They're $300.
0: $300?
2: Yeah.
0: Okay.
1: Still pricey. But
2: still too much.
0: But there might be some nice ones, you know? Yeah. Maybe the 300 is your basic model, and then some other nice ones or something like that.
3: Ooh, yeah. You got one in a pirate ship that's 400. That's kind of cool.
0: It's getting up there, right?
3: Yeah. You got options.
0: We are going to put some stuff in our front yard this year for Halloween. We want to go a little all out. So when Colin comes home from college, he like goes, oh.
2: Cute.
3: I should have never left.
2: These Halloween decorations.
0: I'll join your fraternity, Dad. Text us 31043. What random and unexpected thing did you get in your divorce? But right now, it is a battle of the sexes. Representing the men, his name is Brian. Works as an HR representative, enjoys cooking and bacon. Brian, what's up, buddy?
4: What's up? Good morning.
0: Good morning.
1: Representing the ladies, her name is Jacqueline. She's a stay-at-home mom and enjoys trying new coffee shops. Let's hear it for Jacqueline.
0: Jacqueline, what's going on, Jacqueline?
5: Hi, good morning.
0: Good morning. Here's how it works, Jacqueline. I'm going to ask you a few questions. Brian, Jill's going to ask you the questions. Best out of three wins if we're still tied. The end of regulation, we go to a not-so-tough tiebreaker question. Let us start with the ladies. Your question. In Nintendo's Mario franchise, what is the name of Mario's arch nemesis? A cartoon turtle with a spiked shell. What's his name?
5: Bowser.
0: Bowser's correct.
6: Bow, bow.
1: Brian, Crush and Squirt are turtles from what animated movie?
4: Finding Nemo?
1: Yes, that's right.
0: Current score is 1-1. In a standard soccer match, how many players are on the field per team?
5: 14-10?
0: No, it's 11. 11-11, yeah.
5: The goalie?
0: The keeper.
1: Oh. Brian, in a standard basketball game, how many players are on the court per team?
4: Is it 10? I think it's 10.
1: Per team, 5. Ooh. On the court at a time.
4: Okay.
0: You know what you guys will probably never hear in your lifetime as an employee? Din-in-in, ESPN. All right, current score is 1-1. In pool, making what ball into a pocket immediately costs you the game?
5: A ball.
0: That's correct.
1: And
0: unless
1: Brian.
0: Meant it, right?
3: Oh, yeah.
0: But yeah, we got
3: how you win.
0: Yeah.
1: Brian, what color is that eight ball?
4: It is black.
0: Once you go. All right, current score is 2-2. That means we go to a not-so-tough tiebreaker question. Holler at your name, know the answer. Your name will be your buzzer. Wait until Brian Burton finishes asking the question before you buzz in.
6: What is a first name you do not like?
7: Brian.
5: Jacqueline.
1: Brian.
0: I agree. Hey. Oh, I'm sorry. Go ahead. Yes. Yes, Brian. Wait. What's your answer?
7: I'm going to go with Gloria.
0: Gloria.
1: Oh, man.
0: Gloria is such a great song. It was a cool name of a hurricane back in the 80s, but also a great song.
1: We got Gloria Stefan.
0: Yes.
7: I love the song. I love Gloria Stefan.
0: Do you like the Laura Branigan song, Gloria?
7: Yeah, I do. Yes. My mom had a friend named Gloria that was really annoying, and it's the first name that came to my mind.
0: Got it.
7: I haven't seen her in a long time, but yes. Yeah. I'm gonna
0: stick with it. Okay. Gloria it is. That's the annoying name. And congrats, guys, win. You got it.
7: Thank you.
0: Battle of the Sexes Championship Certificate. Post it on social. Use the hashtag Valentine the Morning. Share it with pride, okay?
7: Thank you so much. I will.
0: You're welcome. Now, as you exit the stage, this moment is entirely yours, Jacqueline. You take it away.
5: Thank you.
0: Thanks, son.
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0: Kiss 98.1. It is Valentine in the morning. All right, if you guys want to reach out, 31043, what did you get, the unexpected thing in your divorce?
1: This text says, I got the Peloton that he wanted and I had never used. Now I ride it every day. Another text says, the air fryer. It was genuinely one of the more contentious negotiations.
0: The air fryer?
1: Yes.
0: I guess if you get a really good air fryer, you want to fight for it, right?

0: Kiss 98.1, Spokane's best variety. It is Valentine in the morning. Text in 31043. What'd you get in the divorce?
1: What unexpected thing did you get? This text says, I got the Christmas decorations, including ornaments with his childhood pictures on them. Mm-hmm. And then Sarah said, I was forbidden to keep his last name, and I was on the fence about it. So not only did I keep it, I got personalized license plate with it, and we work at the same place.
0: It's always interesting to see what people do in that sense. Do you go back to your maiden name? Do you not? You know, if you had that situation. Like my sister Kathleen, she's kept the married name. And I think she does that because of her kids.
1: Oh, yeah.
0: You know, like she would go back to her maiden name probably, but her identity now with her kids, that's in place. It's a whole thing, you know? It's really interesting. This says, I got a 2015 BMW GS1200 motorcycle. I don't ride motorcycles. I don't know anything about them. So mine's up for sale along with the 2015 limited edition Ford Mustang Rouge. I don't know anything about either one of those.
1: No.
0: But John, they sound cool. Any thoughts on the motorcycle?
2: That is not my kind of motorcycle.
0: No?
2: No.
0: What was yours?
2: Mine was a CBR 600. It's more like the sports bike type.
0: Yeah, you stud.
2: Yeah, dude.
0: All right. Hi, Marissa.
3: Good morning. Good morning. Hello, hello, morning.
4: Hello, hello, morning.
0: What'd you get in your divorce, Marissa?
3: Okay, it was so random. I got a collection of swizzle sticks.
0: Swizzle sticks?
3: Do you know what those are? Swizzle sticks are, back in the day, back in the old times, they're little stirrers that restaurants all over the country would give out, and they come in different colors. And
0: yeah, little plastic things.
3: Spoons. Absolutely. I've got hundreds and hundreds of swizzle sticks.
0: They would come in like mixed drinks, like if you had a pina colada or a Mai Tai or something, they always put them in there as well.
1: Okay.
0: And hotels would have them branded. Kind of a cool collection, honestly. I had some of those in a drawer at the house in Connecticut that my dad had kept.
3: Oh, wow.
0: Yeah.
3: Oh, wow. Yeah. I mean, I don't know too many people who have them. Initially, my ex was trying to trade them for like a coin collection. I'm like, no, I don't think so. But ultimately, he gave them to me. And I thought, this is kind of cool because I like collect matchbooks and weird things. So I randomly have swivel sticks.
0: Yeah. If you're into that, right?
1: Mm-hmm.
3: Yeah.
0: And do you have them just sitting in a cabinet somewhere in a jar, or do you display them somehow?
3: I do not have them displayed. There's so many of them. They are a conversation piece, but I do tell some people and they ask to look at them, but they're not displayed.
0: I dig them because I know that they all tell a story because they always had the hotel brand on it, or they had the place, like I was in the Poconos or whatever.
1: Oh.
0: They would write things on them. So it's kind of like a little travel guide to the places you've been. Or if you have a drinking problem, Marissa, I'm not sure, it would denote where you like to go.
1: Okay.
3: Not anymore. I don't have one anymore.
0: Oh, once that divorce ended? She goes, I got sober after that.
3: That was it. Yes.
0: Marissa, thanks for calling. You have a great day, okay?
3: Thank you. You too. Take care, you guys.
0: Bye-bye. That's so funny because I'm picturing the ones that my dad had over the years. You guys have never seen the little plastic things?
2: I just Googled it. Some places still have them.
0: Do they?
2: Like rarely, but they're still around.
0: Yeah. Good morning, Joan.
5: Hi.
0: Hi.
5: How are you guys?
0: We're doing all right. What'd you get in that divorce, Joan?
5: It wasn't actually me. It was a relative.
0: Okay. You got a relative? Wow.
5: No.
0: Here, you take
5: the kid. Got rid of one.
0: Oh, okay.
5: We got rid of one. So, got a half a loaf of bread.
0: Half a loaf of bread?
5: Because she was supposed to get half of everything. So that's what he gave her, was half a loaf of bread.
0: He just went through the house and just said, here's half a loaf of bread as well.
5: Yeah. There were other things in the box. There were things that she was supposed to get that didn't get. And in addition to it was a half a loaf of bread.
1: Petty.
0: Petty, yes. But let's find out if they were honest about this half a loaf of bread. Did she get, I don't know if you asked, did she get one heel or two?
5: I didn't ask.
0: I would have asked. I would have asked. If you stiffed her with two heels, that's rude.
5: It came from a heel, so she got rid of one heel.
0: But a bumps.
1: Oh, yeah. Right.
2: Tip your weight staff on the way out. Two drink minimum, don't forget.
0: Nice appearance, Joan. Thanks for coming on the show.
5: Sure, no problem.
0: All right, you take care.
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0: Valentine in the morning, it's Kiss 98.1. What'd you get? Something that stands out kind of funny in your divorce. What did you get?
1: This text says, I got his grandmother's couch, but only because nobody in the family wanted to move it. And then this text says, I randomly got all 400 of our DVDs, yet he got the DVD player.
0: Oh, man. He wanted you back. He wanted you back. He was holding on to it. He said, you know what? One day she's going to want to watch a movie, and I'll be over here just waiting. Ed Sheeran, Bad Habits. It's Valentine in the morning. Every time.

0: Spokane's best variety, Kiss 98.1. It's Valentine in the morning. She back in the line?
1: Yes, sir.
0: Sometimes, like, when we make a mistake or if we do something wrong, whether we call you back on the air or off the air, if we mess up, we're a show that likes to kind of own up to our mistakes because they're very real. We're just like you. We make mistakes, right? Elizabeth?
2: Hello?
0: Elizabeth, I'm so sorry. I'm so sorry.
2: Hi.
0: I'm so sorry. I was going right to you, and then I got stuck. We're so backed up with this goofy thing today, and we missed our windows. So if you don't want to go in there, that's totally fine. I just wanted to call and apologize personally.
2: No, it's fine. I was at the gym, and then I'm like, oh, I got to clock in soon because I live down the street from the gym. And then I was like, okay, I'll stay on hold. I'll clock in at 9. And I'm like, okay, this is kind of pushing it. It's like 17 minutes that I'm on hold.
0: You were on hold 17 minutes?
2: Yes.
0: Elizabeth, I cannot apologize enough. We honestly, and this is, I don't want this to sound wrong, we get so many phone calls, and we're trying to go to all the phone callers. And Tashi and Allie are lining them up, and there's 12 different phone lines that are lit at any given time.
2: Yeah.
0: And so we're trying to get to them. And you know, some of these people talk too long. You know what I mean?
3: And some of them are Valentine.
0: Excuse the face out of you. But I did want to apologize to you, so I'm so sorry you're on hold so long.
2: Yeah, it's fine. I've been on the show before, so I know how it works. Like, I thought that maybe in between songs, so I was kind of waiting, and then it kept going and going and going. I was like, this is a very long time to be on hold right now.
0: That's right. They kept going and going. You're right, Elizabeth, when you say that.
2: Yeah.
0: Not me and you. The Nosotros between the two of us. No, you and I are on point.
2: Yeah, we're great. It's Valentine and Liz show now.
4: Oh,
0: that's right. That's right. Valentine and Liz.
2: I'm kidding.
0: Elizabeth!
2: I'll cover the Spanish audience. Don't worry about it, guys.
0: Gracias. Eres buena gente. My Espanol is getting better. I've been practicing. You want to say hi to me in Spanish?
2: Buenos días. ¿Cómo estás?
0: Muy bien, ¿y tú?
2: Bien, gracias.
0: ¿Estás trabajando?
2: Feliz jueves.
0: Oh, yes.
2: Ahorita voy a empezar a trabajar a las 9.
0: 100%.
3: Mm-hmm. And what did she say?
0: She said that you are her favorite producer.
3: Oh, wow. You're the best, Elizabeth.
2: You are, Brian. You are. Your laugh is so contagious. I love your laugh.
0: He does have a good laugh.
3: Oh, sweet.
0: There's a guy down the hall, though, very funny. And now, listen, you're getting your money's worth now, right? But there's a guy down the hall. His name is EJ. And I was at an event with him recently. And these advertisers said, hey, what's the best thing about you and your show? And EJ goes, people like my laugh.
3: Yeah, he's got a great laugh.
0: Mm-hmm. He just goes on the air and he goes, ha-ha! And people listen.
2: I mean, having a great laugh, people tune in for that.
0: I know.
2: Just hear Brian laugh sometimes. You know?
0: I should take notes. All we should do is just laugh.
2: Yep. You make us laugh every morning, so you guys are good.
0: Oh, thank you. Thank you. Lots of jokes here. Always doing that. Soy vacilando.
2: Sí.
0: Oh, do you know Spanish?
2: Yeah, you said that you're always saying estás vacilando.
0: I know, but all you said was C, so it's kind of like, you know, had to be there. Elizabeth, have a great day, okay?
2: Thank you. Have a great day, guys.
0: All right. Que tengas buen día.
2: Gracias igualmente.
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10: Next. 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
10: 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Mainly working here. You?
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0: 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It is Valentine in the morning. All right, going to wrap things up around here. Jill, thank you for your show.
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0: Have a great weekend. 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Be the change in the world that you want to see. And I hope you get some rest and relaxation this weekend as well. We'll catch you guys Monday morning.

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1: Yes, today is 9/11, and there is a beautiful story about a man who survived 9/11 and what he's doing for firefighters. I've got it coming up, so stick around. I'm Dana Tyson, something we can all do. Right now, it's Madonna with Borderline.

0: 'Cause I gotta have faith. Ooh, I gotta have faith. 'Cause I gotta have faith, faith, faith. I gotta have faith, faith, faith.
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KISS 98.1. His name is Sunel, and he survived 9/11, and what he's doing for firefighters is so beautiful. I'll share it with you coming up. Right now, it's Taylor.

0: Spokane's Kiss 98.1. Today is a day of remembering such devastation, but there's something we can do. We can turn it around and bring joy into people's lives, like Sunel is. He was there, 49th floor, running out of the buildings on 9/11 as firefighters and law enforcement ran in to save people. And so over the last several days, he has been preparing meals for local firefighters wherever he goes, something we can all do, and at least just say thank you to our first responders.
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Kiss 98.1, the 80s to now. I'm so glad you guys are listening on this Feel Good Friday, a day where we remember such devastation, but we can turn that around and just be kind today and help those in need, and definitely thank our first responders. 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

Kiss 98.1, the best variety of the 80s, 90s, and today. No matter what you've got going on, I'd love to play your Feel Good Friday song. I'm Dana Tyson. This one's for Christian by Snow Patrol. We'll do.

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SoCan's best variety, Kiss 98.1. Today, a day of service. 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Try to be amazing. I'm Dana Tyson. Right now, it's Fergie.

Spokane's Kiss 98.1, the best variety of the 80s, 90s, and today. That fateful day, 25 years ago, 9/11, Cyndi Lauper has a part to play in the very moving ceremony planned for tonight. I've got the details coming up right now. It's Tracy Chapman.

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Thanks for joining me this lunchtime. 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

in the morning, KISS 98.1. A day of service this 9/11. 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
1: His name is Sullen Majestic, and he was on the 49th floor of one of the towers 9/11 25 years ago, running out as first responders, firefighters, law enforcement ran in. And he said that image has been in his mind. So this year, he has spent the last several days and will continue to prepare meals for local firefighters. 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

Valentine in the morning, 5 to 9 a.m. Kiss 98.1. Four words and you could be out $1,500. I'll tell you more after Leona Lewis.

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1: Oh, I just can't stand these scammers. I don't want them to win. This is a four-word scam, many falling for it. You're out $1,500. The phrases they're using to make it happen, they want you to say the word yes. So they say, hello, hello, can you hear me? I can't hear you. Are you there? Is this your name? Are you the homeowner? Here's how to avoid falling for the scam. Avoid unfamiliar numbers. Don't rely on caller ID. And take a few seconds and think before you speak.
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7: 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Nissan Armada is here.
8: 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Always monitor traffic and weather conditions.
9: Power Slap 23 is live and free on YouTube on Thursday, September 17th. Dana White is bringing Power Slaps to Texas for the first time on the campus of Texas Tech University. 2 massive title fights headline the card, including slap fighting legend Wolverine. Also on the card is former WWE champion Jake Hager and the debut of former UFC heavyweight Chris Barnett. 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
10: Mickey and friends are rolling out the red carpet to celebrate your favorite stars and you. Shine bright with Stitch and Angel. Strike a pose with Nick and Judy from Zootopia 2. Share a laugh with Mike and Sully from Monsters, Inc. But watch out for scene-stealing moments from

best variety of the 80s, 90s, and today, Kiss 98.1. Happy Friday, buddy. And Friday afternoon in a four-day work week is even better. It's kind of a surprise that it's already here. I don't mind that at all. Here's Hall & Oates.

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1: That has been such a great tour this summer. TLC, along with En Vogue and Salt-N-Pepa. They're in, I think, Toronto tonight and then New Jersey over the weekend. Fun show.
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Christina's listening while she's working today, finishing up pretty soon, I hope. 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
1: 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Nicole Kidman and Sandra Bullock are back together. 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Reviews? 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
1: NFL has started up this week. 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
1: Kiss 98.1, the 80s to now. Love this guy on a Friday afternoon. Bunch more of this weekend, too. We start up another Best of the 80s and 90s weekend right at 5. Rick Astley.

0: Excuse me? Excuse me? I am not the brightest ray of sunshine, the guy that brought you first sip.
1: But I love that. I love you for different reasons.
0: I'm not listening at all now.
2: Valentine in the morning, Monday, 5 to 9 a.m. on KISS 98.1.